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1: But regarding to small drones, this is challenging. Detection and intercept the small targets, it is like a big challenge. And soon we will face some, not only in Baltic states, but around the world, we will face a lot of crimes which is conducted by small drones.
0: Menghadapi tekanan sosial dan dinamika keamanan yang kian meningkat, negara-negara Baltik pun dituntut untuk segera menambah pos penjagaan. Meski demikian, pihak otoritas harus cermat dalam membagi kekuatan armada mereka.
1: Latvia, Lithuania, Estonia have this capabilities to detect, engage the target with classical armament, with classical radars. But we need to increase the numbers of this groups which is deployed next to the border. And we need to find this balance. If we will overforce, we will burn out. If we will not enough, currently we feel this pressure from the societies, and maybe we need increase and find this right balance.
0: Penjagaan ketat di sepanjang 400 km garis perbatasan memang dikhawatirkan dapat menguras habis energi dan fasilitas militer di masa damai. 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